0: What's up, everybody? This is Serena Carpenter.
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nothing but words. But it don't make a difference, only care about yours. We could be in the Arctic, at the edge of the earth,

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1: 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How many days till I can see you again?
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2: Canmore RCMP are seeking dash cam footage after a fatal collision on Highway 1. 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Weather-wise, tonight stays clear, partly cloudy before the morning and a low of 5. Tomorrow, mainly cloudy. We could see late-day showers, a thunderstorm risk, and quite the gusting wind, a high of 23. Overnight, periods of rain, and then Thursday, it's much cooler, a high of 15. 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

0: by Saturday night. RCMP are urging motorists to drive defensively and allow for extra time. Two Alberta markets have landed in Canada's top five places to buy real estate. Money Sense ranked Edmonton third and Calgary fifth among 44 regions analyzed. Airdrie was not ranked separately in the report, but the Calgary Real Estate Board does track it within the Calgary region statistics. And another veteran actor has joined MGM Plus's Calgary-bound reimagining of The Magnificent Seven. Deadline is reporting that Will Patton has been cast opposite Matt Dillon. The latest Alberta production list shows that the series is scheduled to shoot from June into September. And Carfax Canada is warning used car buyers about mileage fraud. The company says thousands of vehicles were flagged last year with odometer rollback issues. Buyers are being told to watch for red flags, verify documents, and walk away if something feels off. With more people back on Airdrie's parks, pathways, and sidewalks, dog owners are being reminded to bring bags and clean up the doggy doo-doo. The city's bylaw requires pet waste to be removed immediately from public spaces, and off-leash areas do not remove that responsibility. RCMP are appealing for information after a Canmore man was found deceased on Highway 1 after what police say was a fatal collision. Police say the 24-year-old was located early Monday between Exit 89 and Exit 86. Drivers with dash cam footage from the area are being asked to come forward. Don't miss out on breaking news. Sign up for the daily news on discoveraerdrie.com and get updates sent straight to your email. It's fast, easy, and free. And here's a look at some other headlines we're chasing today. Alberta's chief electoral officer wants a pause on sharing the provincial voter list with political parties until privacy rules are strengthened. Meanwhile, a cruise ship hantavirus outbreak is raising questions about global outbreak response and contact tracing. And researchers say boys are falling behind in school with some concerns beginning in the earliest grades.
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2: The Toronto Blue Jays are looking to end their losing streak against the Tampa Bay Rays today. The Jays are currently fourth in the AL East with an 18-23 record. In the NHL playoffs during the second round, the Montreal Canadiens look to take a 3-1 series lead over the Buffalo Sabres, while the Vegas Golden Knights and Anaheim Ducks face off in an all-important Game 5 as the series is tied 2-2. In the NBA playoffs, the San Antonio Spurs are taking on the Minnesota Timberwolves in the West semifinals. Their series is also tied at two games apiece.
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0: Clear tonight, turning partly cloudy before morning, a low of 5. Tomorrow, mainly cloudy. We could see some late day showers, and there is also a possible risk of a thunderstorm. A bit of a western wind and a high of 23. Then overnight, rain moves in. It's a low of 9. Thursday, it is clear, but quite a bit cooler at 15 degrees. Get the latest forecast at your fingertips. Download our Discover Airdrie app today.
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